Said you hated the ocean, but you're surfing now. 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
1: But it's the choices that he makes when singing a song. He emotes. That's a gift.

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2: Tells its own story. This is Prismatic.

Benlea is a rising star from Berlin. He started in the house scene, but now he makes art house and trance records. And you just heard his new track coming soon on Music of Freedom, Keep Going, by Benlea. A great start of this week's Absolute Prismatic by Tiësto. Got so many tracks for you this week that it's hard to pick the final selection because there's a lot of great new music out there. So many talented producers and DJs nowadays. So an hour is too short, but I'll try to make the most of it. Coming up, music by Funk Tribute, Lumine, Kiki and Skrillex. But first, Lemmer, Walking on a Dream in the Eurotrance remix.

Bo Bensdorf, Float. Before that, DJ Try, Johnny O and City's Problem, Emergence, and Scott Project, Steal Your Heart, and the Bargain Moon Summer Mix. And this track is on the upcoming Dutchman, Lumine, here for us. Okay.

Skrillex just dropped an album, and this was one of the first singles of it, Notch Without You, together with Feet. Before that, Slater, Gas Station, and Second City, I Wanna Feel, in the Bass Thomason remix. And this is Rose Ringed, Pull Me Close.

look at me strange. They don't know this house in my veins. Monday morning, the paper chase. I give my devotion.

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And you just heard Julie Desire, Turn It On. Before that, Lee Foss, Buja and Franksy, Cult of Bass, Andrew Meller, Echoes of Love, and Arch, Lay Your Guard Down. And this is Andrea Chiklin, Love Me Till the End.

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Before that, Funk Tribute, Reborn, and Mainline Magic Orchestra. Frangera, also Solar Stone Solar Coaster, in the Super String Emotional Rollercoaster remix. And that's it, the hour flew by again, and we're at the last track of this week's episode of Prismatic by Tiësto. 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
1: You surely heard them on the dance floor, bombs all the way. 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Frank Biazzi taking control for the next hour. Hit it.

0: skirt. Massive support from the usual suspects: Richie Horton, Dax J, O'Faze, Sam Paganini, Joseph Capriati, Luke Slater, Mistress Barbara, Anne, The Advent, Holland, everybody is onto this one. Belgian techno Frank Biazzi this week here on In the Mood.
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